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2: Farside throw-in coming up for the Abilene Rams. Action sponsored in part by the law office of John C. Putney at 149 Main Street in Dansville, with a wide range of legal services, including real estate, criminal, traffic violations, wills, family law, divorce, business formation. 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So a corner kick coming up, or left side, and it will be a corner kick coming up for the Rams. Their second of the game. It'll be Zoe Winfield from the far side on the left, launching a left-footed shot in to curl it around in front, and she does. Near post, ball bodied out, ball still loose in the box, finally cleared out by Dansville out wide, and Winfield comes up, flips it back into the box with a high pop to the right side, chased down on the near side. Colleen Metcalf finally clears it out near midfield as Ryan Forshee keeps it in. Forshee sends it near side, and the ball volleyed out, last touch by Dansville, and Peyton Spears tosses it back in for Braden Northrup's team. Throw in again for the Rams, 10 yards away on the right side. This time it'll be Tegan Carey, the junior. Restarts play. Ball squirts through out front. Ball taken by the Mustangs, and Kira Metcalf tried to get it out of there. Leah Binkowski took it away. Slides a pass toward the left side, and Fairbrother's got to come out to get it before the Rams can redirect it in. 33-19 left to play in a 1-0 game. High school soccer also sponsored by Nunday Lumber and Hardware on South State Street in Nunday. 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They've got everything you need, from the foundation to the roof. A little collision out top in the middle of the field results in a free kick for the Rams, and Zoe Winfield will booted away from some 30 yards away on the left-hand side. Right-footed shot goes up and over everything. Goal kick coming up for Dansville. 32-39 left to play. It's still Haverling 1, Dansville nothing.
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2: Near side throw in for the Rams in the right side corner, deflected out front, and Colleen Metcalf sends it back on top. Zoe Winfield settles it, tries to center a pass, brings it out front, ball knocked away by the Mustang defense near side, and Winfield trying to tuck it back in again, and Colleen Metcalf tried to keep it in for Dansville, but it'll be a Rams throw-in down near the flag in the right side corner. Tegan Cry will restart play from there with a throw-in near side. Trying to spin to the right, it is Riley Beatty. Left-footed shot is deflected out front. Ball brought back out near side by Dansville, by Kennedy Allison. And on top, Margarita Petralli giving it up on the right side to Kara Metcalf, tries to go wide right side. Mustangs trying to turn some defense into offense as they force it up the right side, but the ball goes out. It'll be a Rams throw-in from the far side with just under 31 minutes remaining in the game and a 1-0 affair. Rams with the lead. Zoe Winfield to toss it in on the left. No, free kick. She'll boot it in from the left side, about 30 yards away. Right-footed shot from there Booms it toward the box, one hop, off of Fairbrother's hand, deflects it away. It'll be a corner kick coming up for the Rams. She gets the save on the play. However, Rams will get their third corner kick of the game from the far side left, I believe. So with 30 minutes left to play, 15 shots thus far for the Rams in the game to Dansville's 3. However, still only a 1-0 game. So Winfield with a right-footed shot from the left side corner angles it up toward the near post. Ball deflected and knocked away out front. Mustangs trying to get it out of there. And Sarah Haight and I believe it was Colleen Metcalf. I'm not sure if it was Colleen or Kara. Hit the turf hard out there. And time called as Flo getting up. It's Kara Metcalf. And Morgan Major comes out. Breaking the action, 29-27 left to play in the second half with your score still. Haviland 1, Dansville 0.
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5: 105.7 WDNY weather. Tonight stays partly cloudy around 45 degrees with light easterly winds. Wednesday is sunny and milder, reaching the upper 60s with light easterly winds. Wednesday night turns mostly clear and cool near 40. Thursday stays sunny in the mid-60s, followed by a mostly clear Thursday night around 45. Friday brings more sunshine and upper 60s. Currently, it's clear and 57 degrees.
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2: So the good news is that Kara Metcalf gets up and walks off under her own power. Whether she will be back in action remains to be seen. She hit the turf pretty hard. I don't know if there's going to be any concussion protocol involved in this as the ball game gets restarted as Dansville sends it up the near sideline. It'll be a throw-in coming up for the Rams as Molly Stock tosses it in near side. And Ryan Forshee gets a piece of it, deflects it out, and Sierra Haight, right side throw-in down the right side corner. And on the right side, Riley Beatty scuffs a pass out front. Ball deflected in the middle of the box. They finally get it out near side. Sierra Haight trying to tuck it back in. Right side fires one wide. And behind the right side of the goal. And a goal kick coming up for the Dansville Mustangs with 28:36 left to play here in the ballgame. Action also sponsored in part by Hober Sealing of Wayland. They can make that old tire driveway look new again. They offer asphalt repair, maintenance, crack filling, and striping. Call 585-728-5650 for Hober Sealing of Wayland. Throw-in coming up for the Rams on the near side as Dansville had deflected the ball out. Stock getting it in to the right side corner and tosses it away. And Dansville will get it away on a goal kick now with 28 minutes left to play in the game. Tonight's sports action also sponsored by Quinlan's Pharmacy and Medical Supply. much more than a pharmacy with four convenient locations in Wayland, Geneseo, Canandaigua, and Montour Falls, they can take care of all of your health care needs for your entire family. At Quinlan's, long shot, right side, Jess Fairbrother, off the boot by Winfield. So, Zoe Winfield trying to connect that time from downtown. Seventh save for Jess Fairbrother in goal. 17th shot for the Haviling Rams, as they have outshot Dansville 17-3. Most of the ball game has been played in the Mustangs' end, as the Rams continue to keep the pressure on. Colleen Batcalf sends a pass out in the middle. Mustangs, Elliot Hanks tripped up there, and a restart for Dansville from about 45 yards away, and Colleen Metcalf teeing it up from there, just inside of 27 minutes left to play. So, Colleen Metcalf, the freshman, set to boot it away and does so over the top. Ball squirts through in the backside of the box. After it, Kennedy Allison on the left-hand side takes it away in the corner, trying to steer it back in, but the Rams steer it out near side. It'll be a throw in for Dansville. Colleen Metcalf from about 20 yards away on the left gets it in quickly. Margarita Petrelli gives it up left side. Metcalf spins it out toward the middle. Ball deflected away by Zoe Winfield. Sauerbeer keeps it back in on the left side, and the Rams clear it all the way to the other end in a foot race. Riley Beatty on it, left-hand side, looking to go one-on-one with the goalie on the left side. Left-footed shot just goes wide right. 25-26 left to play here in the ball game. It's still Haviling 1, Dansville nothing.
0: 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High school sports on WDNY.
2: So on the near side, Elliot Hanks controlling the ball for the Mustangs on the left side wing, pushes it back toward the middle of the field, and Colleen Metcalf comes to help out. She goes down with a little help that time from Peyton Spears. Restart for the Mustangs from midfield near the logo. 1-0 game, Haviling in front. Action also sponsored by Napa of Dansville and Mount Morris. They've got all the parts you need to keep your vehicle running in tip-top shape, and they'll get you the right part the first time, every time. Napa, 28 Clara Barton Street in Dansville, and 140 North Main Street in Mount Morris. Ball headed up by Zoe Winfield off of the free kick. Out front, Winfield has the ball deflected away. Good defensive play that time made by Selena Loomis. The ball goes free in the back. Now Mustangs trying to put some pressure on the Rams on the left side, as Kennedy Allison and Peyton Spears in a foot race. Ball goes out. It will be a near side throw in for Dansville. Kennedy Allison to toss it in now, as Margie Petrelli checks out. It was Petrelli who was hustling on that ball. Kinsley Sauerbeer, and now Nicole Rober checks out. Ball in on the left-hand side, squirts through, coming out to get it. Michaela Smith lets it roll behind the goal, and a goal kick coming up as Maya Hayes was trying to get a foot on it from point-blank range, but the ball skittered out, so Rams with 23:30 left will put it back in play with a goal kick. High school soccer also sponsored by Dogwood Floral Company at 142 Main Street in Dansville. 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Rodney and his staff are waiting to serve you. The trolley on the far side, trying to circle up on the right side, but Sierra Haight takes the angle away, and the Rams go the other way with it. The trolley feeds it back in the middle. Now right side feed. After it in the middle is Kara Burlingame, sends it long to the top of the box. Beatty has it taken away by Kennedy Allison. Right side, Beatty leaves it. Little give and go right side. Binkowski to the right side corner. Beatty with it, taking along the end line, cuts back to the end. Left-footed slide pass in the middle, deflected away. In back that time by the Mustang defense. In the backside there, the Mustangs got a piece of it. I believe it was Selena Loomis who got a piece of it. And a goal kick coming up with 21:47 left to play. 1-0 game. Rams scored early in this one and have made it stand up. They have certainly got the better of play. Most of the play has been in the Mustangs' end. But still only one goal away. It only takes one shot to equal this one up for Morgan Major's team as the ball rolls into the darkness on the far side. Dansville throw-in coming up. High school soccer is also sponsored by Phoenix Hearth and Power at 5 Maple Street in Dansville for sales and service and installation of gas wooden pellet stoves from reputable makers like Vermont Castings, Harmon, and Lopi. Follow them on Facebook for news, updates, and videos. Phoenix Hearth and Power, or give them a call, 585-335-7670. Phoenix Hearth and Power, 5 Maple Street in Dansville. Ball deflected out far side that time by Dansville as the Rams tried to take it in from left to right. Throw in coming up for Haviland. I believe Sierra Haight will toss it in with 20 and a half minutes left to play in the game. Loops it into the box. Ball set back out by... Ball set back on top. Riley Beatty has it. Run the side shot is saved. Binkowski fired one off, and Jess Fairbrother with a diving save there, deflected it away and had to cover up. So at the midway point of this second half, eighth save for Jess Fairbrother in the game is Haviland with 19 shots. Another one dribbles toward the left side of the goal and picked up there by Fairbrother. So the Rams continue to play a lot of this game in the Mustangs' end, but Dansville's defense keeping the minute. Right side, ball taken away on top. They feed it in the middle. Mustangs feed it back on top. Winfield trying to take it on the left side. Elliot Hanks comes up to get it. Now Maya Hayes with a touch right-hand side. Hayes trying to control it right side. A couple of defenders to beat on the right side. And the ball sent out by the Rams into the Dansville bench. So trying to scoot around the right side ring. Maya Hayes had a foot on it, but good defense on the far side by the Rams. Slowed her and the Mustangs down. A throw in coming up for the red and black on the far side. They headed back out, battling for possession. Dansville keeps it over there as they try to come over the top. They slide a pass in the crease, goes all the way through the crease. Left-hand side, Mustangs trying to get there. Coming out of goal is Michaela Smith. And in the right side corner, Dansville tries to keep it in, but they're unable to do so. It'll be a Haviland throw. No, it'll be a Dansville throw in from the left side corner. So Dansville will get it back in the left side. 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Left side Rams in the Mustangs end again with 18 minutes left. They feed it left side wide. as they try to bring it inside. Mustangs trying to guard that end line. They slide a pass out front. Dansville sends a pass out front and a collision over there. And I believe a free kick coming up for the Rams. And it will probably be from near point blank range from the left hand side, probably about 10 to 15 yards away, just inside of the flag. Not a corner kick, but a direct kick coming up as Winfield boots it up, tries to go backside, goes swerts through as Riley Beatty was looking to head it in, but the ball went over her leap and into the darkness where Dansville has a goal kick coming up with 17 minutes left to play. Your score still, Haverling 1, Dansville nothing.
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2: Rams on the advance on the left side, again in the Mustangs' end with 16:18 left to play. Mustangs check it away. Rams push it toward the corner, pass out front, and Peyton Allison sends it into the darkness along the end line, but it'll be a throw-in for the Rams right near the flag on the far side to the left. High school soccer action also sponsored by Tony's Pizzeria at 140 Main Street in Dansville. Don't forget, tomorrow and every Wednesday is Crazy Cheap Pizza Day at Tony's from noon till 8. Order anytime after 10 a.m. at 585-335-8984. Every large pizza is the small pizza price, including their specialty pizzas. That's Tony's Pizzeria, 140 Main Street in Dansville. Ball booted out by Dansville, and it will be a corner kick coming up for the Rams. Their fourth of the game. Dansville has only one. So Zoe Winfield will take the fourth corner kick for the Rams. Right-footed shot from the left side corner with just a touch over 15 minutes left to play. Loops it up into the box. Ball, they try to head it in. Kara Burlingame, the ball goes all the way through to the other end. Kicking it down. Samantha Wolf fires it. Ball knocked away by the Mustang defense. Dansville trying to take it out of there, and they finally do. On the near side, Selena Loomis sends it near the grandstand where the Rams will throw it in once again. Abby Whaley, the junior center middie, to toss it in from about 25 yards away. Haight has the ball knocked away, and good news, Kara Metcalf is back in the game for Morgan Major's team. After being shaken up a little while ago, good to see Kara back. 14:20 left to play in the game. Haviling trying to nurse a 1-0 lead to try and snap a two-game losing streak, as Dansville also trying to snap a two-game losing streak. Coming out to get it, Elliot Hanks. Hanks and Beatty. Beatty takes it away for the Rams along the end line and loses it. It'll be a goal kick coming up for Dansville. 13:55 left to play in the game. Your score, Haviling 1, Dansville nothing.
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2: Well, Zoe Winfield comes up, takes a long boot from the right side, and finds the left side corner of the net. Score for the Rams at 13:37. Zoe Winfield from about 30 yards away makes it a 2-0 game in favor of Haviland. So the Rams strike again, and now the Mustangs looking to gather themselves and try and put some offensive pressure on the Rams defense for a change. Long loop goes back into Haviland's end, battling for it there on the near side. Ryan Forshey after it, and the Rams send it out. Dansville will throw it in. Kennedy Allison gets it into Margie Petralli. Petralli, the Italian exchange student, skilled player at this craft, sends it back out front. A throw-in coming up with 13 minutes left to play. So the Rams connect from downtown, and I mean Zoe Winfield booted it from the right side, probably a good 30 yards away, and that ball just kept hooking and slicing into the upper left side corner above the outstretched hands of Jess Fairbrother. So ball set back in for Dansville on top. Colleen Metcalf handling it, taking it from left to right. Looks to feed it back in the middle. Goes around the left side corner, but Abby Whaley steers it out for the Rams. Haviland leading the game 2-0. Haviland back in action tomorrow as they will head home to the Rock and host the Addison Knights at 6:30. Meanwhile, Dansville will get Wednesday off, but it's senior night for the Dansville girls. 5 seniors to be honored on Thursday night when the rival Wayland Cohocton Golden Eagles are in town. We'll have the game live for you here on 105.7 WDNY, starting with a pregame at about 6:15. All the action at 6:30 right here on WDNY. Far side throw in for Dansville. They get it into the corner, and the ball volleyed right back out over there by Peyton Spears, and Dansville will toss it back in from about the same spot with 11 and a half minutes left to play in the game. Don't forget football action Friday night, live from Hamilton Field in Caledonia. It's Cal Mum Leroy and DWC pregame show at 6:45. All the action at 7 on 105.7 WDNY. Next Tuesday night, 1 week from tonight, we make our first trip to the Cohocton Sports Complex, where Wayland Cohocton takes on Livonia in boys soccer action. Pre-game at about 6:45 on 105.7 WDNY. 10:51 showing on the second half timer as the Rams will throw it in on the far side, about 25 yards away. Sarah Haight dumps it into the left side corner. Mustangs try to break it up over there, and they do, but it goes off Dansville. And it'll be the Rams to throw it in again on the far side. Zoe Winfield, who connected on... No, she's going to get a free kick from over there now. Something happened over there. So with 10 minutes left, right-footed shaft in the left side. Up, Winfield zips it on the far side. Ball knocked out of the box, but the Rams quickly regather it. Kennedy Allison gets another shot in the middle, taken by Jess Fairbrother. As that time, the Rams got another shot off by Peyton Spears. So Spears rifles another one off, 23-3. Rams have outshot Dansville, but Jess Fairbrother with 10 saves in goal now. Far side ball headed out and into the Rams bench. With 9.5 left to go, a throw in for Dansville. Mustangs loop it in on the far side, but Leah Binkowski has it, sends it back up top. Riley Beatty, who scored the game's first goal about 2.5 minutes into the game, has it taken away in the far sideline, and the Mustangs try to get something started on the far side. And the Rams boot it back where it came from at midfield, right toward the Haviland bench. Action also sponsored by the fine folks at Tony's Pizzeria. Don't forget, Tony's has a quick catering menu. That's right. They've got sheet pizzas, large orders of wings, Big toss salads as well as sub packs and wrap packs. See their catering menu on Facebook or call Tony's at 585-335-8984. That's Tony's Pizzeria at 140 Main Street in Dansville. Far side boot for Colleen Metcalf up top, ball deflected away. Mustangs chase it down. It's Kira Metcalf serving it up left side. Quick pass by Kennedy Allison in the middle, but the Rams send it back to midfield. Kinsley Sauerbeer lets it roll out. She will toss it back in at midfield on the left-hand side with 8 minutes left to play in the game. Kinsley loops it down the left side. Ball headed up near side that time by Samantha Wolf and taken away now by Riley Beatty. Beatty steams up the right side trying to turn the corner. Cuts back in the middle, pushes it left side, left-footed shot wide open, and she fires it home, and it's 7:48. Riley Beatty has her second goal of the game, and the Rams have a 3-0 lead. So Riley Beatty makes it a 3-0 game from about 15 yards on the left, fired it through traffic, and found an open spot in the left side lower corner of the net. And the Rams strike twice here within the last 6 minutes to make it now a 3-goal game. So the Rams out in front. 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Near side, Kennedy Allison tosses it in for Morgan Major's team. Headed down there by Zoe Winfield, sends it in the back. Mustangs fan on it. Sauerbeer after it, and Beatty after it too. Beatty beats the defender to the ball, right-footed shot, through the crease, goes all the way through the crease, past the far post into the left side corner, where Samantha Wolf tracks it down in front of the flag, or did she? No, it went out, apparently. Goal kick coming up for Dansville, 7:05 left to play in the game. It's Haviland 3, Dansville nothing.
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2: Mel Haviland with a corner kick as the ball trickles across the end line, and Leah Binkowski launches this one up in the middle. Ball sent up and over as that time Zoe Winfield was hoping to redirect it in, but Winfield sent it up and over everything, and 25 shots now for the Haviland Rams to Dansville's 3. And Mustangs start things with a goal kick off to the far side, and the Rams gather it up and send it down the left wing as they try to steer it along the end line. Good defense over there by Dansville to force it out, but it will be a throw-in for Haviland with 5.5 left to play in the game. Haviland with 2 second-half goals have increased their lead to 3-0 in this one. Far side, Braden Northrup's team looking to toss it in. They get it toward the top of the box. The ball squirts through the top of the box. Beatty after it on the near side on the run trying to retrieve it, but she's not going to be able to catch up to it. The ball will be thrown in by, they said Dansville touched it last, so Abby Whaley tosses it in for the blue and white. Right side, Binkowski with it. Kinsley Sauerbeer boots it out. Another throw-in coming up for the Rams in the right side corner. And tossing it in this time will be Sierra Haight. Haight right near the flag in the right side corner, directing traffic as she goes, loops it in. Right side, ball loose on top. Winfield tried to get it to the left side. Ball headed up. Ball loose in the box. Still loose in the box. Left side, Binkowski looking for a shot. Fires it. White side just through the crease and just missed the right side far post. So 26 shots for the Rams, and that was as close as you can get. Now Jess Fairbrother will root it out of there with a little over 4 minutes left to go in the game. Up the far side, Rams send it back the other way. Mustangs trying to generate some kind of offense. Long boot by Maya Hayes. And Michaela Smith comes out and boots it back to midfield herself. Ball comes near side. Kennedy Allison flips it to the right side wing. Mustangs trying to make a run on it in the far side. But Maitland Spears battles for the ball. Mustangs take it away, try to swing it back out front, but Zoe Winfield is there and comes up with the ball, sends it back toward midfield and into the Mustangs' end, where Dansville will have to hustle after it with 3.5 minutes left to play. Second half action also sponsored in part by Dansville Muffler and Brake at 9 Spruce Street in Dansville. When your vehicle needs repair work done, call Jim Hart at 585-335-8860. Dansville Muffler and Brake at 9 Spruce Street, a proud sponsor of high school sports on 105.7 WDNY. Inside of 3 minutes left to play as the Rams toss it in on the far side, about 15 yards away. Riley Beatty with a pair of goals, Zoe Winfield with one. And that's where we stand at 3-0 in favor of Haverling as the clock on the Rams' side as they seek to snap their two-game losing streak as both of these teams came in with two-game losing streaks. Dansville's two wins came against Alfred Allman and Letchworth by scores of 6-0 and 9-0 respectively. On the right side, Mustangs pushing it toward the corner. Ball is going to roll out along the end line. The question is who touched it last. Is it a corner kick or a goal kick? It's a corner kick for Dansville. It was last touched by Haverling. So Dansville with their second corner kick of the night. So on the far side, Mustangs will serve it up over there with under 2 minutes left to play in the game. So from the far side corner, right-footed shot coming up. Dansville gets it in near side. They angle it into the box. Ball headed out of there by the Rams. Dansville tries to get a shot away in the top of the box, but Haverling takes it away and goes the other way with it. Long pass out front. Riley Beatty running onto the ball on the right side. Beats the defender on the right side. Right-footed shot. Deflected away off of the crossbar by Fairbrother. On the left-hand side, she covers up finally and makes the save. So Fairbrother credited with her 11th save of the game on a very close call there. It was deflected away by Fairbrother and hit the crossbar. On the left side, Maya Hayes now gets free on the left side, one-on-one, gets the shot away, and Smith makes the save. So the Mustangs get their first shot away of the second half, and a good save made that time by Michaela Smith. 45 seconds left to play. They feed it right side shot by Metcalf goes over everything and into the darkness, goal kick coming up. With less than 30 seconds left to play in the game. So, Dansville watches the time count down here. So, as we get down inside of 10 seconds left to go, ladies and gentlemen, this high school soccer game is history, and the Haverling Rams head home, snapping a two-game losing streak with a 3-0 win over Dansville. We'll be back to wrap it up for you in just a moment. Right now, your final score in girls soccer on 105.7 WDNY, Haverling 3, Mansfield nothing.
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2: 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That's Hober's Sealing of Wayland. Well, in this ball game, it didn't take long for the Rams to grab the lead. 2.5 minutes into the game, Riley Beatty, after a little skirmish in front, the ball snuck free and from about 10 yards away on the right side. Riley Beatty found an opening and deposited into the lower left corner of the goal. And with 37-27 remaining in the first half, the Rams had a 1-0 lead. Defense took over until the half, yet midway into the second half, the Rams opened things up a little bit and got some breathing room when Zoe Winfield connected on a long shot from about 30 yards away that spun into the top corner of the goal, past the outstretched hands of Jess Fairbrother, making it 2-0 with 13:37 left. About 6 minutes later, Riley Beatty would take a loose ball, take it through two defenders, and from 15 yards out on the right side, you could see the angle that she had, and you could see the opening, and she exploited it and fired it into the lower left-hand corner from the right side, and the Rams come away with a 3-0 win. Havilland outshoots Dansville 27-5 in the game. They had 5 corner kicks to Dansville's 2 in goal. Michaela Smith gets the shutout with 3 saves on the night. Jess Fairbrother finishes the night with 11 saves as the Rams head home at 3-2 as they will host the Addison Knights tomorrow night at 6:30 at the Rock. Meanwhile, the Dansville Mustangs get tomorrow night off. It'll be senior night for the Dansville girls on Thursday night when Wayland Cohocton comes calling. We will have live coverage of that game here on 105.7 WDNY starting at about 6:15 with a pregame show. Hope you'll join us then. Our thanks to the good Lord above for giving us another great night of girls soccer action on 105.7 WDNY. God willing, we'll do it again Thursday night. Wayland Cohocton and Dansville hook up for senior night action for the Mustangs here at the Corral. Pregame at 6:15. Hope you'll join us then. Our thanks also going out to all of our participating sponsors who, without them, we would not have the excitement of high school sports on 105.7 WDNY. We certainly hope that you will say thank you to our participating sponsors, not just for sponsoring our broadcast, but for sponsoring our area athletes as well. Our thanks to our IT man, Ed Trevsker, for keeping us on top of things with regards to the computerized electronics that bring you our broadcast each night. Our thanks to you for tuning in as well. This is Frank Williams saying so long from the Mustangs Corral in Dansville. Your final score tonight in girls soccer, the Havilland Rams 3, the Dansville Mustangs nothing. Good night, everybody. God bless.
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1: With SRN News, I'm Ken Lorman in Washington. President Trump says the U.S. and Iran met today shortly after he delivered a very forceful warning to Tehran from the floor of the United Nations General Assembly. Mr. Trump described the discussion as a very good meeting. The reported talks came after he issued one of his strongest warnings yet to the Iranian regime. During his address, the commander-in-chief also touted the U.S. and its economy.
2: Our economy is the envy of the world. Our military is the most powerful on earth. Our technology is second to none, and we are leading in virtually everything. Our energy is fueling the planet. America is rising. Our nation is growing. Our power is expanding. Our country is doing better than ever before. And our future is very, very bright.
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3: 105.7 WDNY weather. Tonight stays partly cloudy around 45 degrees with light easterly winds. Wednesday is sunny and milder, reaching the upper 60s with light easterly winds. Wednesday night turns mostly clear and cool near 40. Thursday stays sunny in the mid-60s, followed by a mostly clear Thursday night around 45. Friday brings more sunshine and upper 60s. Currently, it's partly cloudy and 52 degrees.
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0: I'm going to try this. I'm going to try this on my family. It's an effective way to motivate people to help you, whether you're trying to get your kids to help you finish doing chores or you're facing a deadline at work and you need your team to step up and help you finish a big project. Simply crank up the air conditioner and make the room uncomfortably chilly. This is according to a new study in the European Journal of Social Psychology. Researchers found that in spaces where the temperature was uncomfortably warmer than normal, people were 50% less willing to help others. But in spaces where the temperature was uncomfortably chilly, people were 48% more likely to volunteer and be helpful. What's going on? Researchers say this boils down to how our comfort level impacts our emotions. Generally speaking, when we're already comfortable and happy, we want to sustain that comfort as long as possible, which often means saying no to anybody asking us to stop what we're doing to go help them. But when we're uncomfortably cold, researchers found we're usually extra motivated to get up and get moving as a way of warming ourselves back up. If somebody asks for our help when we're cold, we're more likely to offer it simply because it gives us an excuse to move around. This means you now have a sneaky new way to encourage more people to help you. Just turn down the thermostat and freeze them into helping.
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4: Here's what's happening in the five-county area. St. Peter's United Church of Christ will be hosting a penny social on Tuesday, September 22nd at the Perkinsville Fire Hall. 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A turkey supper will be held at the North Cohocton Methodist Church at 10 University Avenue in North Cohocton, Saturday, September 26th, starting at 4 p.m. It's a drive-through takeout event only. 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And the Genesee Valley Council on the Arts presents Surviving the Sanatorium Year 2 starting Friday, October 16th on Friday and Saturday nights through October 31st at Murray Hill in Mount Morris. 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
4: 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It finds that saying words out loud, or even just mouthing them, makes them more memorable and separates them from all the other words you're thinking. 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
0: You know, in tough times, we're often encouraged to seek support from friends and family or a therapist. But now new research shows the most resilient people also have strong self-determination. That is the ability to draw on our internal resources during tough times, because we're strongest and the most stable when we're motivated from within. So how do you boost your own self-determination to face whatever life throws your way? Well, first, you got to minimize your exposure to things that make you feel overwhelmed. For example, psychologist Dr. Woody Woodward recommends turning off the news and excessive phone notifications and avoiding friends whose negativity drags you down. All of those remind you of things you can't control, while self-determined people are more likely to focus on what they can control. That's deep. Also, incorporate more small routines into your day. It can be as simple as making your bed every morning, walking the dog, or texting good morning to a friend every day. Dr. Woodward says, small routines help make your life more orderly and predictable. And the more predictability you have when life gets weird, the less overwhelmed you're going to feel.
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1: With SRN News, I'm Ken Lorman in Washington. President Trump says U.S. and Iranian officials met today. That was after he warned at the United Nations that Iran could face annihilation unless a deal ends the nearly seven-month war. The president also told the United Nations General Assembly that America is fulfilling its destiny.
2: 2.5 centuries after the cause of liberty found its home on this continent, I can report to you with pride that America is back and our country is stronger today than ever before.
1: President Trump also says his Board of Peace is helping end the war in Gaza. Stocks held near record highs as oil prices eased. The NASDAQ gained 0.5% to set a new record. This is SRN News.
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4: Authorities in Ontario County have charged Kiara Robinson with arson after a series of fires at an apartment building on Broad Street. Investigators say that Robinson was seen outside allegedly lighting fires as deputies arrived at the scene on August 4th. A quick-thinking resident had already extinguished one of the blazes inside. A new study from Wallet Hub ranks New York as the 9th best state to live in nationwide. The evaluation considered such factors as affordability, quality of life, education, and health. Notably, New York topped the list for most restaurants per capita, highlighting the state's rich culinary diversity. Two people in custody, one remaining at large following a fraud investigation in Farmington. Ontario County Sheriff's deputies arresting 34-year-old Patrick Chase Johnson Jr. of Rochester and 36-year-old Islin Johnson of Pittsford after they allegedly helped 42-year-old Chaz K. Davis use a stolen identity to acquire two vehicles from a local automotive dealer.
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13: 105.7 WDNY weather. Tonight stays partly cloudy around 45 degrees with light easterly winds. Wednesday is sunny and milder, reaching the upper 60s with light easterly winds. Wednesday night turns mostly clear and cool, near 40. Thursday stays sunny in the mid-60s, followed by a mostly clear Thursday night around 45. Friday brings more sunshine and upper 60s. Currently, it's mostly cloudy and 52 degrees.
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15: Always looking for intelligence to hack your brain, to amp it up, and now all you have to do is just jog more often. Yes, this is according to a new study now in the journal Current Biology. The researchers tracked people for 2 days after they learned new information. And in a nutshell, those who hit the gym for at least half an hour after studying retained the information better than those who didn't exercise. And people who did cardio exercises specifically got the biggest memory boost. So think jogging, cycling, even rowing. Researchers say this is because exercise triggers the release of compounds like dopamine and norepinephrine, which are responsible for giving us that mood boost known as the runner's high. And it turns out those same chemicals may be involved in helping the brain encode and retain new memories. Researchers say the key is to exercise within 4 hours after studying, because the longer you wait to trigger those memory-friendly chemicals, the less likely the information will stick.
22: Intelligence for your life.
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1: With SRN News, I'm John Scott. The Commander-in-Chief has a strong warning for Iran.
2: President Trump addressed the UN General Assembly in New York.
3: We're solving decades of intractable challenges, and we are settling years of unfinished business, and we're doing it well. There is no better example of a danger that was allowed to gather strength at the world's peril than the number one sponsor of terror, the Islamic Republic of Iran.
2: The remarks came as the administration ramps up economic pressure on Tehran, including a plan to cut off Iranian airlines worldwide. Willie Nelson, The White House.
1: President Trump says U.S. and Iranian officials met for about 3 hours Tuesday, shortly after his address to the UN General Assembly. NATO's deputy commander in Europe is warning that Russian President Vladimir Putin is becoming increasingly reckless as the war in Ukraine drags on and as he seeks to divide Western allies. This is SRN News.
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5: Authorities in Ontario County have charged Kiara Robinson with arson after a series of fires at an apartment building on Broad Street. Investigators say that Robinson was seen outside allegedly lighting fires as deputies arrived at the scene on August 4th. A quick-thinking resident had already extinguished one of the blazes inside. A new study from a Wallet Hub ranks New York as the ninth best state to live in nationwide. The evaluation considering such factors as affordability, quality of life, education, and health. Notably, New York topped the list for most restaurants per capita, highlighting the state's rich culinary diversity. Two people in custody, one remaining at large following a fraud investigation in Farmington. Ontario County Sheriff's deputies arresting 34-year-old Patrick Chase Johnson Jr. of Rochester and 36-year-old Islin Johnson of Pittsford after they allegedly helped 42-year-old Chaz K. Davis use a stolen identity to acquire two vehicles from a local automotive dealer.
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14: 105.7 WDNY weather. Tonight stays partly cloudy with temperatures around 45 degrees and light easterly winds. Wednesday turns sunny and warmer, reaching the upper 60s with those same light easterly winds. Wednesday night stays mostly clear and cool, around 40 degrees. Thursday looks sunny again, with highs in the mid-60s and light easterly winds. Then Thursday night stays mostly clear, near 45. Friday is sunny in the upper 60s. Currently, it's cloudy and 52 degrees.
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11: 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Most people like to sit up front so they can get off the plane first, but there's a perk to sitting in the back. 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If they give those things to somebody in the front, everybody sees it and gets upset. And then at your hotel, the experts say there's an easy way to see if your sheets are clean. 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We've always said on this program that blackout drapes produce more sleep-inducing melatonin. There you go.
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11: Plugged into Intelligence for Your Life, John Tesh with you. You'll find this interesting. Would you believe driving can change our personality dramatically? In fact, researchers at the London School of Economics and Political Science, they've identified several different alter ego driving personalities, many of whom can be dangerous. See if any of these sound familiar to you. First, there's the competitor. The competitor thinks every drive is a Formula One race, so they'll speed up to pass other cars, or they'll use their own car as a barrier to prevent others from passing them, the competitor. Another driving type is the teacher. The teacher needs to always let other drivers know what they're doing wrong, usually by honking the horn or rolling down the window to yell at them or wag their finger. And a more extreme version of the teacher is the punisher. The punisher is dangerous. This is the person who makes others pay for their bad driving skills, say by slowing down to block another car's path just because they were trying to get in their lane. The punisher, the teacher, competitor. Have you seen one of these? Are you one of these? Facebook.com/John Tesh.
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0: There's the one and only Madonna with Open Your Heart starting out this hour. It's Joe just sliding into the studio here and just getting started. Joan Jett and the Blackhearts coming up. Lady Gaga 2 and here's Bare Naked Ladies. It's 1 week.
1: It's

0: Patti Smyth and Don Henley together, Sometimes Love Just Ain't Enough. And also in that set, music from The Police and Taylor Swift with Cruel Summer. Taylor Swift will become the first recipient of the new Artist Director Honors at the 2026 MTV Video Music Awards, coming up this weekend, Sunday, September 27th. The award recognizes artists whose directorial work has advanced visual storytelling in music. Congratulations, Taylor Swift. Coming up in just a couple of minutes, hang on. Music on the way from Eddie Money and Paul Young.
1: With SRN News, I'm John Scott. Speaking to the UN General Assembly, President Trump says a deal with Iran is possible after the midterm elections.
2: Will a deal be made with Iran that lets them rebuild and create a far greater country than it ever was before? Maybe one of the greatest in the Middle East or even the world? Or do I annihilate the Islamic Republic and do it quickly, never giving them a chance to kill and destroy people and countries again?
1: U.S. and Iranian officials did meet for about 3 hours Tuesday. Being called one of the strongest storms ever in the Pacific, Hurricane Polo gaining strength as it moves along Mexico's southwestern coast as a Category 5 cyclone. Polo described as being extremely dangerous with sustained winds of 175 miles per hour. This is SRN News.
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9: 105.7 WDNY weather. Tonight stays partly cloudy with temperatures around 45 degrees and light easterly winds. Wednesday turns sunny and warmer, reaching the upper 60s with those same light easterly winds. Wednesday night stays mostly clear and cool, around 40 degrees. Thursday looks sunny again, with highs in the mid-60s and light easterly winds. Then Thursday night stays mostly clear, near 45. Friday is sunny in the upper 60s. Currently, it's clear and 48 degrees.

0: Risk It All from Bruno Mars, who's continuing with his romantic tour. Today is the first day of fall. Fall came in at 8:04 p.m. Eastern Time. Tomorrow, Wednesday, the 23rd, will be the first full day of fall this year. Other things on the calendar for today, it's American Business Women's Day, Dear Diary Day, it's National Ice Cream Cone Day today, World Rhino Day, and Elephant Appreciation Day. It's also National Centenarians Day. That's people that are at least 100 years old. And National White Chocolate Day. All those things celebrated on September 22nd.
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0: Huntrix and Golden, also Listen to Your Heart from Roxette. Belinda Carlisle starting out the top of the hour. I Get Weak and Ed Sheeran in there too with The Shape of You. Thanks for joining me. I'm Joe with music on the way in just a sec from Phil Collins. He's going to be going into the Rock and Roll Hall of Fame as a solo artist coming up in just a couple of months with those ceremonies in November. I feel weird saying November is just a couple of months away, but we're well near the end of September here on this 22nd of September, just about a week and a couple of days to go. And then a week and a day, I guess. And then we'll be into October already. Hard to believe. Anyway, Phil Collins coming up, and hang out for Pink.
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0: Pink and So What. Also right before that, Casey and JoJo's All My Life and You Can't Hurry Love from Phil Collins. Getting some love from the Rock and Roll Hall of Fame. He's already a member, of course, as a member of Genesis, but he'll be going in coming up in November, as I just said a few minutes ago, with those ceremonies coming up. Part of the class of 2026 as a solo artist, and those ceremonies happening at the Peacock Theater in L.A., happening in November. Congratulations to Phil Collins and all of the class of 2026. Ace of Base and Queen coming up.
1: With SRN News, I'm John Scott. President Trump says the U.S. and Iran met today. It was shortly after the president delivered a forceful warning to Tehran from the floor of the United Nations General Assembly. The president said it was a good meeting. During his address, the commander-in-chief also touted the U.S., which he says is becoming great again under his second administration.
2: Our economy is the envy of the world. Our military is the most powerful on earth. Our technology is second to none, and we are leading in virtually everything. Our energy is fueling the planet. America is rising. Our nation is growing. Our power is expanding. Our country is doing better than ever before. And our future is very, very bright.
1: President Trump also signed an agreement with Denmark and Greenland. It's aimed at strengthening Arctic and North Atlantic security. This is SRN News.
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6: 105.7 WDNY weather. Tonight stays partly cloudy with temperatures around 45 degrees and light easterly winds. Wednesday turns sunny and warmer, reaching the upper 60s with those same light easterly winds. Wednesday night stays mostly clear and cool, around 40 degrees. Thursday looks sunny again, with highs in the mid-60s and light easterly winds. Then Thursday night stays mostly clear, near 45. Friday is sunny in the upper 60s. Currently, it's clear and 46 degrees.

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Getting tipsy at the bar. There's Shaboozy, a bar song, starting out this hour. On the way in just a sec, DJ Snake, Justin Bieber, Chumbawamba with some tub thumping. Laura Branigan, here's Gloria.

0: Strong Enough from Sheryl Crow. Also right before that, Prince in 1999, and I Knew It, I Knew You from Toy Story 5, Taylor Swift. That's up for a CMA, Country Music Award. Those are coming up in Nashville in November. And Taylor Swift is getting ready to release a new single, a song called Patient Zero. The worldwide music superstar Taylor Swift took to Instagram earlier today to announce the new song will be released this Friday. Patient Zero, coming from Taylor Swift. Set the reminders on your phone and get ready. Train and Pet Shop Boys coming up in just a couple of minutes.
1: With SRN News, I'm John Scott. President Trump is hosting Chinese leader Xi Jinping in Washington this week as economic and tech competition escalates between the two countries. Both leaders aiming to stabilize fragile ties, though no major agreements are expected. Hurricane Polo gaining strength as it moves along Mexico's southwestern coast.
2: The Miami-based National Hurricane Center reports Polo is an extremely dangerous storm with winds of 165 miles an hour. It was centered Tuesday about 250 miles south of Zihuatanejo, Mexico, and stationary over the Pacific Ocean. Mexican authorities have suspended classes in several coastal areas as Polo brushes along the coastline. Heavy rain could cause flash flooding and mudslides in Guerrero and Michoacan states. Meanwhile, Tropical Storm Otis is in the Pacific Ocean, but far from land, and Faye has weakened to a tropical depression in the Atlantic. Bernie Bennett reporting.
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3: $900 is the jackpot for the next Can't Beat Raven. 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
6: 105.7 WDNY weather. Tonight stays partly cloudy with temperatures around 45 degrees and light easterly winds. Wednesday turns sunny and warmer, reaching the upper 60s with those same light easterly winds. Wednesday night stays mostly clear and cool, around 40 degrees. Thursday looks sunny again, with highs in the mid-60s and light easterly winds. Then Thursday night stays mostly clear, near 45. Friday is sunny in the upper 60s. Currently, it's partly cloudy and 45 degrees.

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0: Well, I don't know. You tell me, Mr. Know-It-All, Teddy Swims, and Mr. Know-It-All. Also, right before Teddy Swims, Whitney Houston's I Have Nothing, and Aha with Take On Me, huge video from the MTV era. Coming up in just a minute, The Weeknd with a huge song, Blinding Lights, got the Cranberries, and The Boss, all coming up.
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That's Joey Scarberry and the theme for the TV show Greatest American Hero, believe it or not. Starting out this hour, I'm Joe. Got music coming your way from Olivia Dean. Got Naked Eyes coming up. Here's Shawn Mendes.

0: NSYNC with Bye Bye Bye. Also started that set with The Police, Every Little Thing She Does Is Magic. A while ago, I was talking about Hayden Panettiere, the actor or actress, and we found out her cause of death from toxic effects of fentanyl and other drugs in her system. And I'm going to dedicate Every Little Thing She Does Is Magic. I thought she was magical as an actress, particularly on the TV series Nashville. She was fantastic in that. So let's dedicate The Police, Every Little Thing She Does Is Magic, to the memory of Hayden Panettiere. Coming up in just a minute, Blink 182, and hang on for the Plain White Tees.
1: With SRN News, I'm John Scott. President Trump says the U.S. and Iran met Tuesday shortly after the president delivered a forceful warning to Tehran from the floor of the United Nations General Assembly. During his address, the commander-in-chief also touted the U.S., which he says is becoming great again under his second administration.
2: Our economy is the envy of the world. Our military is the most powerful on earth. Our technology is second to none, and we are leading in virtually everything. Our energy is fueling the planet. America is rising. Our nation is growing. Our power is expanding. Our country is doing better than ever before. And our future is very, very bright.
1: President Trump also signing an agreement with Denmark and Greenland. It's aimed at strengthening Arctic and North Atlantic security. This is SRN News.
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6: 105.7 WDNY weather. Tonight stays partly cloudy with temperatures around 45 degrees and light easterly winds. Wednesday turns sunny and warmer, reaching the upper 60s with those same light easterly winds. Wednesday night stays mostly clear and cool, around 40 degrees. Thursday looks sunny again, with highs in the mid-60s and light easterly winds. Then Thursday night stays mostly clear, near 45. Friday is sunny in the upper 60s. Currently, it's mostly clear and 45 degrees.

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0: Do you ever wonder how hot you were? You know, how do people see you? Do they look at you and they're like, that person is hot?
1: That's what you mean when you talk about hot. Look at that.
0: Yep.
1: Definition of hot.
0: That's hot right there. Well, a woman has gone viral because she has a definition of what a hot guy is and how you can know if you're a hot guy. And as I'm listening to all the reasons that she's giving, I'm like, huh.
1: Oh, yeah?
0: Yeah.
1: Yeah?
0: Maybe. Okay. Maybe. It's coming up.

0: From the Genesee Now newsroom, I'm Ken Haight.
1: A Bath man faces felony charges following an investigation into an alleged sexual abuse of a child. Steuben County Sheriff's report, 38-year-old David Murray was arrested Saturday after deputies and investigators received a report of child sexual abuse. Investigators allege Murray had oral sexual contact with a child under the age of 11 who is related to him. Murray was charged with first-degree rape and first-degree incest, along with endangering the welfare of a child. He was arraigned in Steuben County Court and sent to the Steuben County Jail. Two additional measles cases have been confirmed in Yates County, bringing the county's total to three since the regional outbreak began. Yates County Public Health reports both cases were confirmed Tuesday and involve unvaccinated residents. Neither person had recently traveled, indicating they were likely exposed locally. The Dansville Food Pantry is open every Wednesday from 10 a.m. to 2 p.m. and is held at Dansville Four Square Church at 49 West Avenue. You can use the service up to two times a month. Also today, the Wayland Food Pantry is held at Lighthouse Wesleyan Church on South Lackawanna Street from 4 to 6 p.m. Friday's Mega Millions jackpot will increase to an estimated $277 million as no player selected all six numbers in Tuesday night's drawing.
0: From the Genesee Now newsroom, I'm Ken Haight.
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7: 105.7 WDNY weather. Sunny Wednesday near 67 with light southeasterly winds. Wednesday night stays mostly clear around 45 with light easterly winds. Thursday is sunny in the mid-60s. Then Thursday night stays mostly clear around 45. Friday brings more sun in the upper 60s with gentle northerly breezes. And Friday night remains mostly clear around 45. Currently, it's foggy and misty and 43 degrees.
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8: When was the last time you Venmo'd your significant other? 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
8: But Susie said that she Venmo'd her husband for picking up her dog's anxiety meds from the pharmacy.
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8: He doesn't
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8: care about the dogs.
10: It's also his
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1: With SRN News, I'm Rich Thomason in Washington. The U.S., Denmark, and Greenland have signed an agreement to bolster security in the Arctic and the North Atlantic. President Trump says it's a good deal for all parties concerned and gives the U.S. everything it was looking for. The president says American and Iranian negotiators met for several hours yesterday. He is still hoping for an agreement to end the Iran war. Otherwise, he says he may have to obliterate Iran. President Trump also hopes for a deal that will soon end the Russia-Ukraine war. He met with his Ukrainian counterpart yesterday at the UN. Today, President Trump will welcome Chinese President Xi Jinping to Washington for White House talks scheduled to take place tomorrow. And parts of the East Coast bracing for a potential early season nor'easter due to arrive later in the week. The Dow futures up 36 points, NASDAQ futures ahead 6 points. This is SRN News.
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4: A Bath man faces felony charges following an investigation into an alleged sexual abuse of a child. Steuben County Sheriff's report, 38-year-old David Murray was arrested Saturday after deputies and investigators received a report of child sexual abuse. Investigators allege Murray had oral sexual contact with a child under the age of 11 who is related to him. Murray was charged with first-degree rape and first-degree incest, along with endangering the welfare of a child. He was arraigned in Steuben County Court and sent to the Steuben County Jail. Two additional measles cases have been confirmed in Yates County, bringing the county's total to 3 since the regional outbreak began. Yates County Public Health reports both cases were confirmed Tuesday and involve unvaccinated residents. Neither person had recently traveled, indicating they were likely exposed locally. The Dansville Food Pantry is open every Wednesday from 10 a.m. to 2 p.m. and is held at Dansville Four Square Church at 49 West Avenue. You can use the service up to 2 times a month. Also today, the Wayland Food Pantry is held at Lighthouse Wesleyan Church on South Lackawanna Street from 4 to 6 p.m. Friday's Mega Millions jackpot will increase to an estimated $277 million. As no player selected all 6 numbers in Tuesday night's drawing.
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10: 105.7 WDNY weather. Sunny Wednesday near 67 with light southeasterly winds. Wednesday night stays mostly clear around 45 with light easterly winds. Thursday is sunny in the mid-60s. Then Thursday night stays mostly clear around 45. Friday brings more sun in the upper 60s with gentle northerly breezes. And Friday night remains mostly clear around 45. Currently, it's fog and 41 degrees.
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11: Gonna need some help with this one because I've never seen anything like it. I saw a bumper sticker that was on the back of the car, and I giggled to myself because I thought, oh, that's a weird thing to put on your car. And I thought it was like a one-off, like a quirky thing that one person did. And then when I was driving to work yesterday, I saw it on another car two states away. And I was like, wait, is this a thing? And then today, driving in, again, I saw it.
13: Nah,
11: and I was like, yeah, no.
13: The bumper sticker?
11: It's the same
13: bumper sticker on three cars?
11: Right. And
13: seems weird.
11: No, I think it's one of those things that it's like a movement and everybody knows about it except for me. Maybe you know. It's

0: Police and investigators received a report of child sexual abuse. Investigators allege Murray had oral sexual contact with a child under the age of 11 who is related to him. Murray was charged with first-degree rape and first-degree incest, along with endangering the welfare of a child. He was arraigned in Steuben County Court and sent to the Steuben County Jail. Two additional measles cases have been confirmed in Yates County, bringing the county's total to three since the regional outbreak began. Yates County Public Health reports both cases were confirmed Tuesday and involve unvaccinated residents. Neither person had recently traveled, indicating they were likely exposed locally. The Dansville Food Pantry is open every Wednesday from 10 a.m. to 2 p.m. and is held at Dansville Four Square Church at 49 West Avenue. You can use the service up to two times a month. Also today, the Wayland Food Pantry is held at Lighthouse Wesleyan Church on South Lackawanna Street from 4 to 6 p.m. Friday's Mega Millions jackpot will increase to an estimated $277 million as no player selected all six numbers in Tuesday night's drawing.
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6: 105.7 WDNY weather. Sunny Wednesday near 67 with light southeasterly winds. Wednesday night stays mostly clear around 45 with light easterly winds. Thursday is sunny in the mid-60s. Then Thursday night stays mostly clear around 45. Friday brings more sun in the upper 60s with gentle northerly breezes. And Friday night remains mostly clear around 45. Currently, it's fog and 41 degrees.
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7: 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Coming up later during Can't Beat Raven, that's when the adults play for actual cash, the jackpot is up to $900. But we're excited to welcome Oliver. Coming up next.

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11: Toddlers are weirdos.
12: Oh, yeah.
11: They do weird things.
12: Oh, my gosh.
11: So sometimes, like, you see a toddler do something, you're like, or your kid, and you're like, what? Is there, are they okay? Why are they doing that?
12: If they weren't so short, they probably wouldn't get away with it.
11: Well, it's true. There is a new hack on how to get your toddler to stop throwing a tantrum. It's coming up next. So-

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0: Toddlers are weirdos.
1: Oh, my gosh.
0: They're so weird. There is a new hack to get your kid to stop throwing a tantrum. It's when all of a sudden you start yelling about Jessica and telling them that Jessica is coming.
1: What? Hey,
2: Jessica, come here. Come here, Jessica. He's crying. Come here. Are you going to stop crying because Jessica's coming? You want Jessica to come?
0: Yeah. Yeah, because the kid's confused. Because that's the element of surprise.
1: Right, like, who's Jessica?
0: No, nobody knows. You just keep referring to somebody named Jessica coming.
1: No, I don't like that.
0: I mean,
1: like a phantom or a monster or anything. There's all sorts of different stuff you could come and take away from that.
0: Yeah, that's enough. It just freaks them out.
1: Stranger named Jessica arriving.
0: Jessica's arriving soon. You better stop crying. Listen, I am all about creative parenting. I have been through it with my kids.
1: That could be traumatic for a long time here. I mean, where is Jessica? Where's she been hiding? Is she in the closet? What's going on?
0: We don't know. You're going to find out.
1: Is she in the trunk of this vehicle? It sounds like that guy was in the car.
0: You're going to have to stop crying. Figure out what's wrong. Toddlers are so weird. Raven and I were talking about this off the air a couple days ago because my cousin's son does this thing where he panics and he cries if anybody's singing Happy Birthday.
1: Yeah, I love Jaden so much. He is a wonderful, magical child, but he's ruined birthdays around our family. Whenever anybody starts singing Happy Birthday, or God forbid it's his birthday or Gigi's birthday or anybody's birthday, he gets this look on his face like you have just done something absolutely horrific. And then he starts to cry. And I mean, he could be in the middle of playing, doing anything. Trains, cars, anything is out on the floor.
0: Yeah.
1: His favorite movie in the background and all of it just turns very, very sad. And everybody, of course, is trying to go all quiet. And then they're staring and waiting for his. Right. And they're waiting for his reaction. Like it's starting to make me feel weird.
0: Yeah.
1: I'm starting to have a conscience about it.
0: They do strange things. I was just going through old videos of Dakota. She's seven now, but like she was a weird toddler.
1: Yeah.
0: She was weird. She would do things where she had an emotional attachment to a cucumber for a while.
1: Okay.
0: Or she would just, the cucumber.
1: That lasts like what, 6 days?
0: Well, we would have to keep replenishing I always had to have cucumbers. And
1: they had to look similar.
0: And right. But she would treat it as if it was a phone. So she would have it up to her ear, like she was talking into it. Like,
1: yeah.
0: But if you took the cucumber away because it was molding or the dog was trying to get it
1: or whatever. No, that's bad, right? It started to smell.
0: She'd throw herself on the floor. Like, try to explain that to any other reasonable adult when they come to your house. Like, no, that's just her cucumber. Just let her have it.
1: Sometimes you can have the little one in an embrace, and it's a tender moment. He's hugging you, and he's talking to you about something in gibberish, of course. But, you know, you're sharing a moment, and then all of a sudden, same thing, that strange look will come over his face.
0: Right.
1: He'll start crying and turn around and slap you dead in the mouth.
0: Right.
1: And he's strong, man. He's really strong. Oh. Or he just strangely headbutts.
0: Yes.
1: If he's unhappy with something, he throws himself on the floor and then throws his head back because he's, you know, trying to concuss himself and go to the hospital, I guess.
0: I haven't had a nice pair of sunglasses since 2011.
1: Right.
0: Because Hayden's thing was that whenever she saw somebody wearing sunglasses, she would grab them and then she would destroy them as quickly as she could with her little monster 3-year-old hands.
1: I love it.
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7: I'm Rich Thomason in Washington. Amid all of the hand-wringing over artificial intelligence, President Trump says he is not inclined to block something that he believes will eclipse the world-changing industrial revolution. House Speaker Mike Johnson says the president will be convening a meeting of tech executives soon.
8: We are summoning together the top leaders, the CEOs of the AI providers, okay, the ones that run the Frontier Labs and the others. And so all the big names that you know, I think within the next week, we will be together at the White House for an important meeting.
7: A storm taking shape off the Carolinas is expected to develop into an early season nor'easter. Forecasters say it could impact the East Coast from the Jersey Shore to New England starting later in the week. Watching Wall Street this morning, Dow futures are down 159 points. This is SRN News.
9: From the Genesee Now newsroom, I'm Ken Haight.
10: New York State Police have announced their six-day traffic enforcement campaign began yesterday. It's called Fall Safe Speed and runs through Sunday, September 27th. Troopers will be out in both marked and unmarked vehicles. State police say speeding drivers caused nearly one-third of all fatal crashes in New York State. A free senior community health fair is set to take place this week. Apple Ridge Senior Living is hosting a free community health fair this Friday, September 25th, from 1 to 3 p.m. at the facility at 168 Miller Street in Horseheads. The event will include over 25 local vendors, organizations, and health professionals, free balance and gait screenings, and refreshments along with raffles and prizes. There'll be a special presentation at 2:15 featuring Stay Steady, Simple Steps to Prevent Falls and Stay Safe from Select Rehab at Apple Ridge. Are you interested in participating in Dansville's Winter in the Village, but don't know where to start? Attend the info registration meeting at Genesee Community College at 31 Clara Barton Street tonight, Wednesday, September 23rd, from 6:30 to 7:30 p.m. Chamber event committee members will be on hand to answer your questions. The Canisius United Church has a free food pantry every Wednesday from 6 to 7 p.m. at the church, located at 6199 South Livonia Road.
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3: With the Wall Street Business Report, I'm Bill Alexander. Flights were taking off and landing at New York City area airports Tuesday with some delays and cancellations after hours of disruptions resulting from damaged communications lines. DoorDash will pay $131.5 million to settle claims that it underpaid delivery workers in New York City. The agreement also requires the company to submit to a new monitoring system to ensure compliance with delivery worker pay laws in the city. Democratic attorneys general from California and New York sued the Trump administration Tuesday over its plans to buy back offshore wind leases as President Donald Trump seeks to discourage the expansion of wind energy in favor of fossil fuels. Republican Senator John Curtis of Utah is calling on the Senate Judiciary Committee to investigate whether Donald Trump Jr. used his proximity to the presidency for financial benefit after his recent wedding party was partially funded by a Russian oligarch. For the Wall Street Business Report, I'm Bill Alexander in Washington.
0: It's not Christmas, but it is the most wonderful time of the year at our house. Football is back.
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6: 105.7 WDNY weather. Sunny Wednesday near 67 with light southeasterly winds. Wednesday night stays mostly clear around 45 with light easterly winds. Thursday is sunny in the mid-60s. Then Thursday night stays mostly clear around 45. Friday brings more sun in the upper 60s with gentle northerly breezes. And Friday night remains mostly clear around 45. Currently, it's fog and 43 degrees.
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0: Want to win cash? $900 is the jackpot for today's Can't Beat Raven. It's coming up next. How do you enter? 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

0: A Bath man faces felony charges following an investigation into an alleged sexual abuse of a child. Steuben County Sheriff's report, 38-year-old David Murray was arrested Saturday after deputies and investigators received a report of child sexual abuse. Investigators allege Murray had oral sexual contact with a child under the age of 11 who is related to him. Murray was charged with first-degree rape and first-degree incest, along with endangering the welfare of a child. He was arraigned in Steuben County Court and sent to the Steuben County Jail. Two additional measles cases have been confirmed in Yates County, bringing the county's total to three since the regional outbreak began. Yates County Public Health reports both cases were confirmed Tuesday and involve unvaccinated residents. Neither person had recently traveled, indicating they were likely exposed locally. The Dansville Food Pantry is open every Wednesday from 10 a.m. to 2 p.m. and is held at Dansville Four Square Church at 49 West Avenue. You can use the service up to two times a month. Also today, the Wayland Food Pantry is held at Lighthouse Wesleyan Church on South Lackawanna Street from 4 to 6 p.m. Friday's Mega Millions jackpot will increase to an estimated $277 million as no player selected all six numbers in Tuesday night's drawing.
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4: 105.7 WDNY weather. Sunny Wednesday near 67 with light southeasterly winds. Wednesday night stays mostly clear, around 45, with light easterly winds. Thursday is sunny in the mid-60s. Then Thursday night stays mostly clear, around 45. Friday brings more sun in the upper 60s with gentle northerly breezes. And Friday night remains mostly clear, around 45. Currently, it's foggy and misty and 45 degrees.
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6: People are getting mad on the text line and calling in. I don't think there's a right and wrong way to do laundry.
7: Oh, there's 100%.
6: I think that if you just put it in there and you push the buttons and you put the soap in there, boom, it comes out, it's clean, it smells good. Like, you can't walk down a street and look at three people and be like, they do laundry the right way, they do laundry the wrong way.
7: If I watched the same person for a few weeks, I actually would say that I could.
6: Disagreed.
7: Yeah.
6: Have you ever looked at my clothes and be like, she doesn't know how to do laundry? No,
7: I
6: never.
7: Mean, I know you don't do it. So I know things about you. It's not fair.
6: Let's see. There's 1,000%. I'm reading the text line now. There's 1,000% a right and wrong way to do laundry.
7: Thank you.
6: Like, color soap goes in the first, dilute in the water. Dark colors on cold whites must get a whitening additive.
7: I really
6: relax.
7: I love the fact that you believe that there was no manual for a washer. Like, in what world would they sell you something where there's just no way to use it properly?
6: Raise your hand if you've ever read the manual for your washer and dryer. Oh, nobody? No one. Oh, okay. Making sure. This text is so funny. OxyClean or bleach and always on hot towel sheets. Oh, these people have like a manual.
7: You got to go OxyClean.
6: Oh my gosh. Okay. Do you have a way that you do it that you think is the quote unquote right way? What is it? 1-800-330-9999.

0: Dua Lipa, part of a better mix of Today and Yesterday with Len and Taylor Swift on the way.
1: With SRN News, I'm Rich Thomason in Washington. President Trump says U.S. and Iranian negotiators met for several hours yesterday. Mr. Trump still hoping for an agreement to end the Iran war. He also hopes for a deal to end the Russia-Ukraine conflict. Mr. Trump applauding the fighting spirit of the Ukrainians.
2: Well, I think they're going to make a deal, and I don't want to say what the deal is. We talk about it a lot, including with President Putin, and I think something's going to happen. But certainly they are very good fighters. Really, they can be proud of themselves. Regardless, we'll see what happens, but very, very capable people.
1: Parts of the East Coast bracing for a potential early season nor'easter later in the week. Its impact could be felt from the Jersey Shore up to coastal New England. The storm currently building strength off the Carolinas. On Wall Street, the Dow is down 155 points. 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
3: 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That's when Gladys Knight took the midnight train to Georgia. 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Maureen McGovern was waiting for The Morning After, and Stevie Wonder was heading for higher ground. 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
7: 105.7 WDNY weather. Sunny Wednesday near 67 with light southeasterly winds. Wednesday night stays mostly clear around 45 with light easterly winds. Thursday is sunny in the mid-60s. Then Thursday night stays mostly clear around 45. Friday brings more sun in the upper 60s with gentle northerly breezes. And Friday night remains mostly clear around 45. Currently, it's clear and 54 degrees.

0: in my face.
1: A better mix of yesterday and today to keep you company through all those tasks and to-dos. Madonna on the way, Tom Petty coming up too, and Walk the Moon.
2: SRN News, I'm Rich Thomason in Washington. Iran's president says the people of his country are the victims of terrorism, not at the hands of Iranian security forces who have killed thousands of Iranians, but rather the hands of the U.S. Masoud Pezeshkian leveled the charge in a speech this morning at the U.N. President Trump tells the U.N. that when it comes to Iran, he has a big decision to make.
3: Will a deal be made with Iran that lets them rebuild and create a far greater country than it ever was before? Maybe one of the greatest in the Middle East or even the world? Or do I annihilate the Islamic Republic?
2: Mr. Trump predicts an agreement will be made after the election. On Wall Street this morning, stocks have been in the red. The Dow is down about 132 points. The Nasdaq off 239. The S&P 36 points lower. 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
7: 105.7 WDNY weather. Today stays sunny near 67 degrees with light easterly winds. Tonight turns mostly clear and cool around 45 degrees. Then Thursday brings more sunshine in the mid-60s with light easterly winds. Thursday night stays mostly clear near 45. Friday looks sunny again, warming into the upper 60s with gentle northerly breezes. Currently, it's clear and 63 degrees.

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2: Chaka Khan, Chaka Khan, Chaka Khan, Chaka Khan.

0: unvaccinated residents. Neither person had recently traveled, indicating they were likely exposed locally. A Bath man faces felony charges following an investigation into an alleged sexual abuse of a child. Steuben County Sheriff's report, 38-year-old David Murray was arrested Saturday after deputies and investigators received a report of child sexual abuse. Investigators allege Murray had oral sexual contact with a child under the age of 11 who is related to him. Murray was charged with first-degree rape and first-degree incest, along with endangering the welfare of a child. He was arraigned in Steuben County Court and sent to the Steuben County Jail. The Alfred State College Culinary Arts Department is holding a Southern Barbecue drive-through dinner tomorrow, Thursday, September 24th, at the Culinary Arts Building at the Wellsville campus, located at 2530 River Road. Meal will be available from 3:30 p.m. until 6, or sold out. The cost of the meal is $15. Are you interested in participating in Dansville's Winter in the Village, but don't know where to start? Attend the info registration meeting at Genesee Community College at 31 Clara Barton Street tonight, Wednesday, September 23rd, from 6:30 to 7:30 p.m. Chamber event committee members will be on hand to answer your questions.
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6: Taking a look at rural and agricultural news from all around the eastern United States, cattle producers in Kentucky are watching market prices closely during the final week of September. Over the past 30 days, live cattle prices are down by 3%. Corn growers in Pennsylvania are looking at a very good crop in the fields this fall. The most recent crop condition report had 89% of the Pennsylvania corn crop rated in good to excellent condition. Georgia is promoting locally grown apples in late September. In 2024, the state's apple industry had a farm gate value of more than $12 million. Apple harvest season in Georgia can run all the way through December. And Tennessee soybean growers are making good progress with the harvest this fall. At the end of last week, 26% of Tennessee soybeans were already off the field. More stories like this at our website, onthefarmradio.com.
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6: Our pearl of wisdom today comes from a late high school football coach in Harrisonburg, Virginia, Tim Sarver, who upon winning his first state championship, he said, "You always dream about it. Just never give up." That's your pearl of wisdom. You're on the farm, and I'm Ish.
8: With the Wall Street Business Report, I'm Rich Thomason. Wall Street is holding near record highs, and oil prices have dropped some more after President Trump said that U.S. and Iranian negotiators held a three-hour meeting at the U.N. Brent crude, the international standard, fell 0.3% to $98.99 per barrel. Benchmark U.S. crude dropped 1.1% to $89.84 per barrel. Investors are focusing on Chinese President Xi Jinping's state visit to Washington, which is kicking off today, and his meeting this week at the White House with President Trump. Artificial intelligence is expected to rank high on the agenda. Canadian Prime Minister Mark Carney says that trade negotiations with India have been making good progress. And Carney says the two countries are aiming to wrap up their talks by the G20 summit in mid-December. For the Wall Street Business Report, I'm Rich.
9: 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A turkey supper is slated for the North Cohocton Methodist Church at 10 University Avenue on Saturday, September 26th, starting at 4 p.m. Drive-through and takeout only. 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And the D'Anzio Rotary Club will hold its annual chicken and biscuit dinner Thursday, October 1st at the D'Anzio Moose Club from 5 until 7 p.m. Takeout and drive-through only. 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
12: 105.7 WDNY weather. Today stays sunny near 67 degrees with light easterly winds. Tonight turns mostly clear and cool around 45 degrees. Then Thursday brings more sunshine in the mid-60s with light easterly winds. Thursday night stays mostly clear near 45. Friday looks sunny again, warming into the upper 60s with gentle northerly breezes. Currently, it's clear and 63 degrees.

0: action, know and love from yesterday. More of today's hits, too, with Eurythmics on the way and Bruno Mars.
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2: So emails that end with "thank you" are 36% more likely to be answered. But when you need something or you're asking for help or a favor, experts say avoid saying "thank you" in advance. According to research by LinkedIn, that indicates you expect something in return, which can seem presumptuous, manipulative, or even rude. It's like saying, "I'm so sure you'll do my bidding that I'll thank you now." And it's almost as if you're trying to force them to comply. So how can you ask for what you need without sounding pushy, demanding, and entitled? First, ask politely, like, "I could really use your assistance with X, Y, or Z." And give people room to say no by adding something like, "Will you be able to give me a hand?" And then end your email with an acceptable statement of gratitude, like, "Thank you for your consideration," or simply, "Thanks." I'm John Tesh with today's Intelligence for Your Life Minute.
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0: one great hit after another, because we know music can make a difference in your busy workday. 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
2: 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I'm Frank Williams reporting for WDNY and WDXT Sports. Girls swimming, former Dansville graduate and Livonia coach Jonah Keel's squad comes away with a 60-41 win over the Mustangs. Ryan Conklin, Mustangs coach, reported Mustangs swimmers recorded 15 best times. Two first place finishes included the 200 medley relay team of Nevaeh Lavasser, Samara Wolf Mialki, Lila Starr, and Samantha O'Connor, and the 100 backstroke taken by Nevaeh Lavasser. Other times included second place finishes for Nevaeh Lavasser in the 200 IM, Samantha O'Connor in the 50 free, Harper Clark in the 100 fly, Samantha O'Connor in the 100 free, Lila Starr in the 500 free, and the 200 medley relay team placed second as well. Swimmers of the meet included Harper Clark and Nevaeh Lavasser. Harper Clark dropped 8 seconds in the 100 fly to qualify for sectionals. She also qualified for the 100 breaststroke as well. Nevaeh Lavasser swam the 200 IM for the first time, qualifying for sectionals as well, dropping 1 second in the 100 backstroke. Mustangs moved to 3-1 on the season. They'll be traveling to Hornell tomorrow night at 5 p.m. Also, Dansville Mustangs boys and girls cross country squad was in action yesterday in Mount Morris to compete in a quad meet against the Blue Devils along with Byron Burgeon and Avon. Cole Herbert would once again lead the Dansville boys, finishing 5th overall, followed by Tanner Climo, who finished 8th. Jackson Kendall was 10th, securing a win against Mount Morris. Morgan Ball won the girls race with a time of 23:26. It was a team effort and a battle to the finish by senior Aaron Birmingham, who would seal the races for the ladies. The girls' team is now 5-1 in league competition, according to Lynn Auble, who said both teams put in multiple runners in the top 10, which led to our scoring success. They're looking forward to a weekend without a race to recover and then reset before Tuesday's matchup at Pavilion. Volleyball action. Wayland Cohocton defeats Livonia 3-1. Jen Jerome reports Sasha Abramowski with 21 assists, 5 kills, 17 service points, and 3 aces. Roanne Ferguson had 8 kills, 6 digs, 6 service points, and 2 aces. Caitlin House, 6 kills, 2 blocks, 12 service points, and an ace. Jocelyn Sager with 12 kills, 5 digs, 10 service points, and 5 aces. Ava Senka with 4 kills, 3 digs, 6 service points, and an ace. Lady Eagles are now 5-1, 2-0 in the league. They will play in Dansville tomorrow. For the Bulldogs, Haley Burke had 14 kills and 8 digs. Audrey DeBolt, 8 digs and 12 assists for the Lady Bulldogs of Livonia. Girls soccer in a game you heard on 105.7 WDNY last night. Haverling defeated Dansville by a final score of 3-0. Riley Beatty scores twice. Zoe Winfield once for the Rams. Haverling outshot Dansville 27-5 and held a 5-2 advantage and corner kicks. Michaela Smith registered the shutout with 3 saves for Haviland. Mustangs keeper Jess Fairbrother made 11 saves in the setback, as Coach Morgan Major said the defense was the stellar part of the Mustangs game last night. Haviland is back in action on Thursday night against rival Wayland Cohocton at 6:30. It's senior night for the Mustangs. We'll have that game live for you on 105.7 WDNY, starting with a pregame show at about 6:15. JV action saw Haviland shade Dansville 2-1. Other varsity action saw Livonia shut out Wayland Cohocton 8-0. 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
8: 105.7 WDNY weather. Today stays sunny near 67 degrees with light easterly winds. Tonight turns mostly clear and cool around 45 degrees. Then Thursday brings more sunshine in the mid-60s with light easterly winds. Thursday night stays mostly clear near 45. Friday looks sunny again, warming into the upper 60s with gentle northerly breezes. Currently, it's clear and 63 degrees.

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A better mix of yesterday and today for your Wednesday workday. Olivia Rodrigo on the way. Whitney Houston too, right now. Shivers, Ed Sheeran.

0: Olivia Rodrigo, part of a perfect mix of today and yesterday to keep you company as you are sifting through all those emails, maybe looking ahead to all the projects that have to get done or what you can put off until next week. Coming up, Melissa Etheridge.
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1: With SRN News, I'm Bob Agnew in Washington. The wife of a man detained in China is hopeful that President Trump will help get her husband released.
2: Yifeng Rong, the wife of a detained Chinese-American seismologist, is expressing hope that intervention by President Donald Trump could bring home her husband, Yulin Chen, nearly 2 years after he was detained in China after visiting his parents.
3: Secretary of State Marco Rubio designated him as a wrongful detainee. Since then, I got a lot more help from the U.S. government.
2: Trump is expected to raise with Chinese leader Xi Jinping the cases of Chen and 53-year-old Min Zhen, the only two U.S. citizens considered by the government to be wrongfully detained in China. I'm Lisa Dwyer.
1: It's been slow going on Wall Street. The Dow Jones Industrial Average down close to 300 points at this hour. This is SRN News.
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10: 105.7 WDNY weather. Today stays sunny near 67 degrees with light easterly winds. Tonight turns mostly clear and cool around 45 degrees. Then Thursday brings more sunshine in the mid-60s with light easterly winds. Thursday night stays mostly clear near 45. Friday looks sunny again, warming into the upper 60s with gentle northerly breezes. Currently, it's clear and 64 degrees.

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0: good favorites you know and love from yesterday. More of today's hits, too. Glad to share a little bit of your Wednesday workday with you. Gin Blossoms on the way. Phil Collins, too, and Avril Lavigne.
1: With SRN News, I'm Bob Agnew in Washington. Along with a lot of issues ranging from artificial intelligence to security and the economy, President Trump is expected to raise with Chinese leader Xi Jinping the cases of two Americans, Yulin Chen and Min Zhen, the only two considered by the U.S. government to be wrongfully detained in China. Chen's wife, Yufan Wong, says she's hopeful President Trump can make a difference.
2: When he's personally involved in such cases, Americans come back home. That's what I learned.
1: And President Trump spoke with Xi about Chen when the U.S. president was in Beijing back in May. Don't look now, but marine biology history has just been made on the West Coast. Sea turtles have been recorded laying their eggs on Southern California beaches, and the biologists say that is the first time in recorded history that has ever happened. On Wall Street, it's slow going, the Dow down 261. This is SRN News.
3: $1,000. That is a jackpot for the next Can't Beat Raven. It's Anna Zapp from the Anna on Raven show. 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You beat him, you win the money. He beats you, that jackpot grows by another $100 every day. This is an unfair advantage that you get that Raven doesn't get. The first two answers to the next five questions. Answer to question number one is Duran Duran. Answer to question number two is Keanu Reeves. 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
9: 105.7 WDNY weather. Today stays sunny near 67 degrees with light easterly winds. Tonight turns mostly clear and cool around 45 degrees. Then Thursday brings more sunshine in the mid-60s with light easterly winds. Thursday night stays mostly clear near 45. Friday looks sunny again, warming into the upper 60s with gentle northerly breezes. Currently, it's clear and 66 degrees.
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1: With SRN News, I'm Bob Agnew in Washington. President Trump plans to talk about artificial intelligence tomorrow when he meets with China's president at the White House. Meanwhile, he's changing the name of artificial intelligence to super intelligence.
2: The president made this comment while addressing the UN General Assembly on Tuesday. Mr. Trump says the U.S. will not stifle the growth of the technology. He also says the Justice Department will rein it in if necessary. President Trump has thrown his support behind AI as others raise concerns about the technology, including doomsday scenarios.
1: There's Andrew Stewart reporting the president portraying some of those doomsday scenarios as little more than a transparent effort to help China gain dominance in AI rather than U.S. companies. On Wall Street, the Dow Jones Industrial Average is down by 347 points at this hour, the NASDAQ off by 298. More on these stories at SRNnews.com.
3: We've unlocked the vaults, and we're replaying Casey Kasem's American Top 40, the 70s. 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Maureen McGovern was waiting for The Morning After, and Stevie Wonder was heading for higher ground. 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
10: 105.7 WDNY weather. Today stays sunny near 67 degrees with light easterly winds. Tonight turns mostly clear and cool around 45 degrees. Then Thursday brings more sunshine in the mid-60s with light easterly winds. Thursday night stays mostly clear near 45. Friday looks sunny again, warming into the upper 60s with gentle northerly breezes. Currently, it's clear and 68 degrees.
0: It's the TJ Show, and yet again, another headline for Coyote versus Acme. If you're part of the growing group of superfans of this movie, you're going to want to hear this. It's coming up in the news a few moments away on the TJ Show.

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1: In Washington, Ukraine's President Vladimir Zelensky today addressing the United Nations, urging world leaders to keep choking Russia's revenues and impede its war efforts in the process. He says the idea that some have of easing sanctions on Russia will not help to end the war.
2: It may make life more comfortable for rich Russians, but it also gives the war more time.
1: It's unclear whether her presence in Michigan will help Abdullah Al-Sayed in the polls, but the Democrat campaigning with the former vice president, who lost the swing state of Michigan to Donald Trump, goes forward. Parts of the East Coast are bracing for a potential early season nor'easter. Forecasters warn a powerful wind and rain storm could hit later this week, bringing gusty winds and a storm surge to Boston, New York, and other coastal cities all the way from New England into the mid-Atlantic states. More on these stories at SRN News.
3: $1,000. That is a jackpot for the next Can't Beat Raven. It's Anna Zapp from the Anna on Raven show. 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Answer to question number one is Duran Duran. Answer to question number two is Keanu Reeves. 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
7: 105.7 WDNY weather. Tonight stays mostly clear with temperatures around 45 degrees and light easterly winds. Thursday is sunny and milder, reaching the mid-60s with light northeasterly winds. Thursday night stays mostly clear near 45. Friday turns sunny again with upper 60s and gentle northerly breezes. And Saturday looks mostly sunny with similar temperatures. Currently, it's clear and 66 degrees.
0: It's the TJ Show, and why is there a theory that the Grand Theft Auto video game will have a negative effect on football, the NFL? This is an interesting connection. We'll get to it in the news a few moments away on the TJ Show.

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0: in New York State. A free senior community health fair is set to take place this week. 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
3: With the Wall Street Business Report, I'm Bob Agnew. It's harvest time, but for many California growers, they're falling on hard times now, struggling to sell their grapes, as changing drinking habits have caused the demand to plunge. Kyle Collins is with the Allied Grape Growers in Lodi, California.
4: The demand for wine has dropped considerably, and people are drinking less, and they have more options for when they do choose to drink.
3: The decline is forcing some growers to tear out their vineyards that their families have been maintaining for generations. Pressure from the U.S. bond market hit a new level on Wall Street after a surprisingly strong report on the economy raised worries about inflation. Oil prices halted their slide, and the squeeze caused U.S. stocks to sink today. McDonald's says it will spend $8.5 billion over the next decade to modernize its restaurants around the world. The upgrades will include lockers to handle delivery orders more easily, more visible coffee preparation as well. For the Wall Street Business Report, I'm Bob.
5: It is late September, and this is the time of the year when a lot of people are buying firewood. 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
8: 105.7 WDNY weather. Tonight stays mostly clear with temperatures around 45 degrees and light easterly winds. Thursday is sunny and milder, reaching the mid-60s with light northeasterly winds. Thursday night stays mostly clear near 45. Friday turns sunny again with upper 60s and gentle northerly breezes. And Saturday looks mostly sunny with similar temperatures. Currently, it's clear and 66 degrees.

afternoon. 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It's the TJ Show, and more brands turning to sarcasm. This one might take the cake. We're going to get to this a few moments away. It's coming up on the TJ Show.

0: 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This is the TJ Show. You know, sometimes we could be scrolling through all this news that we're seeing every day and we can become convinced there is literally no good news left on the planet.
1: Right.
0: But we know that's not true. And especially in those times, Kenny, you do something nice, you hit the streets.
2: What I do sometimes is I'll take it upon myself, I'll come out on the street, I'll find a stranger, and ask them for the good news in their life.
0: If we need to find our own good news, we're going to do it.
2: Mm-hmm. Okay. Do you have any good news to report?
3: I would say, surviving each day is good news. I mean, being able to wake up every day is a good news, because, there's people in the world that's sick right now. Some people are on their deathbed. Some people don't even know how to get in food tomorrow or today. So I think being able to wake up every day and have the blessing of life, food, a home, even, you know, is something to be grateful for, look forward to, be happy about.
0: I love this guy. He's got the right idea.
3: Yeah. Be proud about, you know, because there's people in the world that are really, really struggling. Even with the economy, you got people that's working better jobs than I am, and you hear them complaining about struggles and groceries and stuff like that. So when I sit back and I look at the position I'm in, that I am in and that I could be in, I'm always grateful for where I'm at right now.
0: You know what? It's interesting. It resonates with me because especially early in my career, it was always like, oh, let's get to the next level. And then you get there and you're like, all right, what do we do now?
1: Mm-hmm.
0: Let's get to the next level. Okay, great. Then we get there and it's like,
1: what
0: and
1: now?
0: That just never ended.
1: Mm-hmm.
0: And I had to have like a wild transformation in my own heart to like realize, oh, that's actually not what I'm going for.
3: For right now, I got to be appreciative of what I have.
2: You're right. You hear a lot of complaining, but where does that perspective come for you?
3: Praying.
2: Yeah.
3: God. Yeah. That's praying to God.
0: Oh, I guess we have a lot more in common than I thought.
3: That's where it comes from. It's like I'm in my journey. I'm trying to build a better relationship with God. My faith, build it stronger. And I think with that, being able to wake up and say a prayer and trust that the day is going to turn out for the best. Yeah,
0: you know, I would have never thought that would be the thing that would actually make me feel fulfilled.
1: Mm-hmm.
0: That was what it took. I was like, I'm miserable. What's going on here? And that started shifting things, and I'm so grateful it did.
2: What would be your motivational or encouraging message to somebody who's not looking forward to going to work today? They're in their car. What would you say to lift their spirits?
3: If it is, I would say, honestly, sometimes you need to be able to tell yourself, like, okay, today's the day. I just might need to take a day. And then that might be something life-changing for you. That might save your life. Might save you your job, because going into the job not being prepared or being ready for the day,
2: if you're in the wrong mind space,
3: you're not going to deal with your customers right, you're not going to do your job right, that could cause you to get fired. It could cause you your life.
2: It smells awesome around here. I'm sorry if I interrupted
3: anything.
2: No,
3: you're good.
2: I'll be joining you when I'm done with work.
0: Oh, is he? Okay,
4: he's enjoying
0: you.
4: Something, yeah.
0: Understood.
2: Later today.
3: All right,
2: buddy.
3: You have a good one.
0: All right, there you go. Yeah, it sounds like he's going to keep having his good one. Thank you for that, Kenny.
2: Yeah,
1: I love doing that.
0: Yeah, got to go find the good news out there. It's all around us. This is the TJ Show.
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6: So emails that end with thank you are 36% more likely to be answered. But when you need something or you're asking for help or a favor, experts say avoid saying thank you in advance. According to research by LinkedIn, that indicates you expect something in return, which can seem presumptuous, manipulative, or even rude. It's like saying, I'm so sure you'll do my bidding that I'll thank you now. And it's almost as if you're trying to force them to comply. So how can you ask for what you need without sounding pushy, demanding, and entitled? First, ask politely, like, I could really use your assistance with X, Y, or Z. And give people room to say no by adding something like, will you be able to give me a hand? And then end your email with an acceptable statement of gratitude, like, thank you for your consideration, or simply, thanks. I'm John Tesh with today's Intelligence for Your Life Minute.
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17: 105.7 WDNY weather. Tonight stays mostly clear with temperatures around 45 degrees and light easterly winds. Thursday is sunny and milder, reaching the mid-60s with light northeasterly winds. Thursday night stays mostly clear near 45. Friday turns sunny again with upper 60s and gentle northerly breezes. And Saturday looks mostly sunny with similar temperatures. Currently, it's clear and 66 degrees.
0: 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Why does everything have to get so much weirder? 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
1: With SRN News, I'm Keith Peters in Washington. President Trump has greeted Chinese President Xi Jinping in person at Joint Base Andrews, something that concerns Mississippi Republican Senator Roger Wicker. Wicker said President Trump needs to remember Xi Jinping is a brutal, unelected, and oppressive dictator.
2: I would have suggested the president not invite Xi Jinping to Washington for such a lavish welcome here in the United States of America. Based on all of the troubling issues we have with President Xi and the Chinese Communist Party.
1: Trump was on the tarmac to welcome his counterpart's plane instead of waiting for him to drive up to the White House. On Wall Street, the Dow down by 352 points. This is SRN News.
3: With the news flash, I'm Trey Westerberg on 105.7 WDNY. This update brought to you by the U.S. Postal Service. Hundreds of flights were canceled Monday after communications failures disrupted air traffic control in Philadelphia. More than 600 Newark flights were canceled, with disruptions also hitting Philadelphia and New York airports. The lines have been repaired, but delays are expected to continue. New York State Police are launching a six-day fall safe speed traffic enforcement campaign today. Troopers will target speeding, aggressive driving, and violations of the state's move over law through September 27th. Police will use marked patrol cars and concealed identity vehicles during the initiative. New York State Chief Information Officer Drew Ray is stepping down immediately after 3 years in the position. Ray says he is leaving to focus on his health, while Executive Deputy CIO Jensen Jacob has been named acting CIO. Ray oversaw digital transformation efforts and cybersecurity for state government during his tenure. I'm Trey Westerberg with your news flash.
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14: 105.7 WDNY weather. Tonight stays mostly clear with temperatures around 45 degrees and light easterly winds. Thursday is sunny and milder, reaching the mid-60s with light northeasterly winds. Thursday night stays mostly clear near 45. Friday turns sunny again with upper 60s and gentle northerly breezes. And Saturday looks mostly sunny with similar temperatures. Currently, it's clear and 66 degrees.
0: It's the TJ Show, and a college football coach beating another team 84-0 refused to end the game early. Why? We're finding out now. We're going to get to it in the news a few moments away on the TJ Show.
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0: You found a great way to spend your evening. 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
1: With SRN News, I'm Keith Peters in Washington. The FBI is investigating an apparent hack of its jobs website.
2: The FBI took its jobs website, FBIjobs.gov, offline after a hacking group claimed it had stolen personal data from the website. Shiny Hunters claimed responsibility for the hack in a message circulating on social media that also says the group gives the Bureau 1 week to correct or remove. What it says are false allegations about the group contained in an FBI public advisory from May. The FBI's May advisory characterized Shiny Hunters as threat actors and describes Shiny Hunters as a cyber criminal group specializing in large-scale data breaches and extortion. I'm Lisa Dwyer.
1: On Wall Street, the Dow down by 352 points, the S&P lower by 58. 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
5: $1,000. That is a jackpot for the next Can't Beat Raven. It's Anna Zapp from the Anna on Raven show. 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Answer to question number one is Duran Duran. 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
7: WDNY weather. Tonight stays mostly clear with temperatures around 45 degrees and light easterly winds. Thursday is sunny and milder, reaching the mid-60s with light northeasterly winds. Thursday night stays mostly clear near 45. Friday turns sunny again with upper 60s and gentle northerly breezes. And Saturday looks mostly sunny with similar temperatures. Currently, it's clear and 61 degrees.
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9: Yes, but Total T2 is their brand new formula that skyrockets nitric oxide levels in as little as 3 hours. Since I started taking it, I've been lifting like when we played for Coach Carter. My energy is way up, and it even spiced up things between me and the missus.
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8: 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This product is not intended to diagnose, treat, cure, or prevent any disease.

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